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1: Your grandma and grandpa name.
0: Hmm.
1: I think it's something that, you know, if you haven't gotten to that stage yet, it's something worth considering.
0: G-Paw for me. Mimi for, I love that. For my wife.
1: Mimi, I love that so much. They, like my grandparents, both sides kind of had formal. It was like it was Grandma and Grandpa Bird and Grandma Benson. And
0: yeah, me too, for the most
1: part. Names. Mm-hmm. Yeah, yeah. But I grew up with friends that had Meemaw and Mamaw and Peepaw. And, you know, so we grew up in the country. And so those were their names.
0: Those are a little countrified. Yeah.
1: And so, but recently I came across, there's some friends of ours that just became grandparents, and her grandma name, I love it. She's going by Honey.
0: What?
1: Just Honey. Yes, that's her grandma name. I thought Honey is the cutest name. Honey. Don't you love it?
0: I'd have to get used to that. So, I mean, I could see her grandkids going, listen, honey, I need some candy and I need it right now.
1: Now, wait a minute. Now, it depends on the tone of which you say it.
0: Tone is so important, isn't it?
1: It really is.

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1: It's the best news ever with Chad Mitchell. It's the best
2: news ever. 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Michael from Bible League is on the phone. And what is going on in Madagascar?
3: Let me tell you the story about Lally, the village witch doctor, all about voodoo, black magic, shamanism, all that spiritual darkness, right? Somebody in her village, a believer, invited her to a Bible study from Bible League. She went with about 20 others week by week. She became a believer. We gave her a Bible in her native Malagasy language. She read it every single day. She came to the text in Luke 19 where Jesus comes into Jericho. He encounters Zacchaeus. Remember the wee little man, the tax collector? Yeah. When salvation came to that man, he said to Jesus, I'm giving away half of what I own to the poor and making things right with those that I've deceived as a tax collector. And when Lally read that scripture as a new believer, she knew what she had to do. She went to dozens of families that she had misled through witchcraft over the years, would unfold for them the precious gospel. And I can tell you today, 200 families, about 2,500 adults and children have come to say, we want to follow Jesus, but they are located in remote Madagascar, Africa. 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
8: Weather. A steamy and stormy pattern continues. We'll be watching for strong storms to develop late tonight and into Wednesday morning. Some isolated flooding could be possible. Temperatures will bottom out right around 70 degrees. Storms still possible again Wednesday afternoon, but another hot day. Temperatures will be into the upper 80s. It'll feel like the mid-90s. Then we'll get near 90 degrees on Thursday with feels like temps nearing 100 degrees. Finally, a cool front will cool us off just in time for a great-looking weekend. I'm First Alert meteorologist Stephanie Roberts for Cincinnati Star 93.3.
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2: Young Alex decided that, you know, he was going to actually put together his videos. So he just came in here and he said, hey, I need you to do a quick piece for this particular video. And I go, okay, whatever. And he goes, I need some props. Here's your motivation. Here's what we're doing. Okay, I need you to do a walk. Then we're going to do a two shot. Then I need you to turn over here and look this way.
1: A real director.
2: And then he's got like storyboards and stuff up. And then he goes, now here's how I want you to deliver this line. I'm like, are you kidding me? I don't. And then I'm thinking, am I doing this wrong? Or is he just like over the top?
1: I don't know, because I don't do it like Alex either.
2: So Alex is basically making us all look really lazy.
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2: I really like my son-in-law. We spent some time with him and my daughter Ellie, our grandkids, recently. And one of the things I like about Oliver is that when he talks to me, he always says, Mr.
3: Oh, yeah.
2: And especially
3: very respectful.
2: Is very respectful. And especially when our relationship started out, I thought that's appropriate. It's respectful. Now I've got two granddaughters and he's been married to my daughter for a few years. I'm starting to wonder, like, is there a time where that just naturally comes to an end? Is there a time when we'll be on first name basis? I don't know if I want that. I don't know.
3: Yeah, because it's like, well, you don't want to be too familiar, and yet you also want to be warm and friendly with one another. I actually like one of our girls, their boyfriend, calls me, and he just started doing this. He calls me Miss Amy, which I kind of like that because it's not, you know, I feel like we know him very well. And so it's not the formality of calling me by my last name.
2: Your last name, right.
3: But and then also, I wouldn't want him necessarily to call me Amy either. So the fact that he calls me Miss Amy is like, I feel like it's kind of warm and friendly, but I don't.
2: There's no male equivalent to that.
3: What is the male equivalent? Like, how could it? Because calling you Mr. Kevin, a grown man calling you Mr.
2: Right.
3: Kevin.
2: It sounds like something a child would say to you.
3: Right.
2: And so maybe there's a title that I could suggest, like sensei. Yes, sensei.
3: What?
2: Because you're talking to, this is a martial arts thing, when you're talking to your master, Mr. Miyagi in Karate Kid. He was a sensei.
3: Yeah. I don't know. I think we ought to keep on thinking about this one. Let's circle back. Let's put a pin in it. We're going to put a pin in it.

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2: Packing cubes.
3: Packing cubes, by the way.
2: Packing cubes was the thing that started our argument.
3: Uh-oh.
2: My husband Lloyd and I, it was a friendly argument, but we were

0: this hike that we're going on. We got to make sure we have all this stuff. And so, you know, we're looking through what we already have. We may have to get a couple of things that we don't have. And so we've already done that. But then I noticed that there was something on its way from Amazon, and it's packing cubes. And
1: what do you have, like, against packing cubes?
0: Well, I don't know. I'm kind of like, okay, you already got the smushed down jacket that's very lightweight, and it, and it was quite expensive.
1: The carbon fiber trekking poles.
0: Got this. Got the trekking poles. Got the best shoes. We have the best ones. The socks. You wouldn't even think that socks could be very expensive, but oh, my husband, he found the best socks. And then when I saw the packing cubes, I'm like, what do you need packing cubes for? And he's like, oh yeah, yeah, yeah. No, no. We're going to stay organized.
1: It's the latest thing, the packing cube.
0: And it's the thing that he's going to stay organized with. And I'm like, I don't know. I don't even know how Maggie and I are going to do it without packing cubes.
1: Well, I think since you're being critical of your husband, Lloyd, right now, that you need to go without the packing cubes. And then when you get there and you're looking for socks in your luggage, it's going to be like those commercials where tired of unpacking the old fashioned way. They'll show you dinner. Yeah. I know there's a pair of socks in here somewhere.
0: And I'm sweating.
1: Use the newest technology, the packing. And there's Lloyd, goes right to the socks, knows exactly where they are.
0: I wonder if he would notice if one of his packing cubes was missing. I wonder.
1: You wouldn't.

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2: For I know the plans I have for you, declares the Lord. How powerful is that statement? This is from Jeremiah 29:11-14. Plans to prosper you, not to harm you. Plans to give you hope and a future. Mm-hmm. Then you will call on me and come and pray to me, and I will listen to you. How about that? He will listen to us. You will seek me and find me when you seek me with all your heart. I will be found by you, declares the Lord. How powerful of a scripture is that?
3: Very, very powerful. And yet I think sometimes we hear that in the wrong context. Because

0: I don't believe it's a guarantee of a problem-free life or a wealthy life, but it is a promise that even when we go through hard times, and most of us do, that God will walk through whatever that hard thing is with us. That just because you're walking through kind of a valley does not mean that you're not within God's plan, that he continues to give you hope and to be the light in the dark.
1: Well, I think too, what is really is so hopeful about hearing that is that he's telling us that he's always within our reach.
0: Yeah.
1: Like, then you will call on me and come and pray to me and I will listen to you. It's one of the things that sticks out to me. I will listen to you. The idea that he's going to listen to you, and then you will seek me and find me. And when you seek me with all your heart, I will be found by you. Like, that's like, what an incredible promise.
0: Yeah. It's a promise that no matter what you're facing today, God is guiding your steps toward a future filled with hope.
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2: My husband Lloyd says he won't know what he needs until he sees it.
3: He sees the thing and it speaks to him.
2: Yeah, we're getting ready to go on this hike. And it's going to be like a good long hike.
3: Multiple days, right?
2: Yes, yeah. Yes. And so our daughter Maggie, she's going with us. And but the thing that has stuck out to me with this experience is that I kind of feel like my husband always has to get like the best of the, and then fill in the blank. And so I feel like he's had to get the best, you know, hiking shoes. He's had to get the best hiking poles, like the ones that I got for myself. No. Those won't do. He's got to get the ones that's made for a big man and make sure that they're going to last, you know, 300 years.
3: Well, the more advanced you are as a hiker, the better quality your gear needs to be.
2: I said to him very sarcastically, because I feel like he has purchased every knick-knack paddywhack you could possibly have to go on a hike.
3: Yeah.
2: And I said to him sarcastically, I said, well, do you think there's anything that you haven't gotten that you need?
3: Oh, I've got an idea. I know how much Lloyd likes an afternoon cup of coffee, something he could fit in his pack. It's lightweight. It's this new micro press. It's $129. And then I've got the little hand grinder that he could grind his beans, put them in the micro press, the grinder. It's like $79, but... No, I'm just saying.
2: No, he's over budget. Lloyd is over budget.
3: Wait, you gave Lloyd a budget? What?
2: He's over it.
4: Being a dad is rewarding.
5: Happy Father's Day.
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4: Our steamy and stormy pattern continues. We'll be watching for strong storms to develop late tonight and into Wednesday morning. Some isolated flooding could be possible. Temperatures will bottom out right around 70 degrees. Storms still possible again Wednesday afternoon, but another hot day. Temperatures will be into the upper 80s. It'll feel like the mid-90s. Then we'll get near 90 degrees on Thursday with feels like temps nearing 100 degrees. Finally, a cool front will cool us off just in time for a great-looking weekend. I'm First Alert meteorologist Stephanie Roberts for Cincinnati Star 93.3.
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2: All right, now I'm not telling you anything you don't already know, but kids grow so fast. And especially in our case, where we've got two granddaughters that we don't see them every day. So we may see them every couple of weeks. We may see them every month. And in between, I don't know what they're feeding them, my daughter and my son-in-law, but these two precious girls, they're growing like weeds. And so over the weekend, they were at our house. We keep some of their bulkier toys in the attic, so we're not tripping over them. And my wife had gone up to get something for Heidi, and she's coming down the attic stairs, and she hears, "Be careful, don't fall." And she looked around, and there's nobody there but Heidi.
3: Yeah.
2: She's trying to figure out whose voice was that.
3: Where did that come from?
2: It was Heidi, less than 2 years old. "Be careful, don't fall."
3: You know, nothing makes you realize you're getting older like a toddler giving you safety instructions.
2: with your knees, not your back.
3: All of a sudden, Heidi's responsible for risk management.

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1: This is my song, Thankful, and I hope as you listen to it, you're reminded of the simple things that we take for granted, and I hope by the end of it, you're put in a place of gratitude, of thanksgiving. So I hope that you are ultimately tuned into the Lord, who is the greatest reason for gratitude that we take.
2: I've got so much to be thankful for. Look, I got

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2: My daughter and son-in-law bought lunch.
3: Oh, wow.
2: Couple of days back, we're hanging out with them. They went out to run some errands, came home with wings for everyone.
3: Okay, yeah.
2: I'm like, what'd it cost? Can I help you? No, we got it. They bought lunch, Amy. I feel like this is significant. I feel like it's a turning point in our relationship.
3: This is a moment of change. I remember once hearing a pastor actually said this: if you want to spend time with your kids, pay.
2: Hmm.
3: Pay for lunch. Pay for dinner. Pay for the meal. And I thought, I had never heard it put so bluntly, because I do have a family member that is very much is kind of like, once they're out of the house, they're grown. It has that kind of attitude. And I'm not saying, yes, they are out of the house. But I,

0: and I don't want to make it weird. And so that was the, so that's the thing, is that if you want to spend time with your kids, pick up the tab. Pick up the tab.
1: What if you're still trying to fund your retirement? You know, you realize, oh, I'm not going to have enough money.
0: How about PB&J at home? A PB&J at home is still picking up the tab.
1: Okay, agreed.
2: You guys,

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2: We don't talk about fasting very much. And I was kind of wondering if we don't talk about it because it's so uncomfortable.
3: Well, it runs against our human nature, our flesh. You know,
2: yes. Like,
3: no, our whole goal in life sometimes can be seeking comfort.
2: Yes, absolutely. This is Pastor Philip Anthony.
4: If it don't hurt your flesh, it's not a fast. I'm not talking about these little whack American fasts where you say, I'm going to stop watching TV for a week. That ain't fasting. People have fasted and been delivered from things that had them bound for years. When we fast, we take authority over the flesh. And we tell the flesh, you have no power over me. When we fast, we draw closer to God. When you fast, your body grows weak, but your spirit grows strong.
5: Thing that you're wrapped in that brings you pain and hardship. Say, you have no authority over me. I will fast. I will pray. I will seek the face, not the hand, the face of my Savior.
2: Woo!
3: Yeah. Boy, isn't that powerful? And Jesus himself told us that there are certain profound obstacles, spiritual challenges, strongholds that cannot be overcome just by our will alone, that we have to really dig in and

0: and kind of sacrifice for by fasting.
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1: Our steamy and stormy pattern continues. We'll be watching for strong storms to develop late tonight and into Wednesday morning. Some isolated flooding could be possible. Temperatures will bottom out right around 70 degrees. Storms still possible again Wednesday afternoon, but another hot day. Temperatures will be into the upper 80s. It'll feel like the mid-90s. Then we'll get near 90 degrees on Thursday with feels like temps nearing 100 degrees. Finally, a cool front will cool us off just in time for a great-looking weekend. I'm First Alert meteorologist Stephanie Roberts for Cincinnati Star 93.3.
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1: There's a Bible full of history of the ways that God showed up for his people. 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And it's funny because when you get in a situation and it's not looking so good, it's so easy for us to freak out and just say, God, where are you? Have you forgotten about me? This song, Ain't No Way, is just all about that declaration. There's no way you're gonna let me down. You've been there for me time and time again. As I look back over my life, there's not one time that you failed me, and you're gonna show

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4: weather. Our steamy and stormy pattern continues. We'll be watching for strong storms to develop late tonight and into Wednesday morning. Some isolated flooding could be possible. Temperatures will bottom out right around 70 degrees. Storms still possible again Wednesday afternoon, but another hot day. Temperatures will be into the upper 80s. It'll feel like the mid-90s. Then we'll get near 90 degrees on Thursday with feels like temps nearing 100 degrees. Finally, a cool front will cool us off just in time for a great-looking weekend. I'm First Alert meteorologist Stephanie Roberts for Cincinnati Star 93.3.
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3: Our steamy and stormy pattern continues. We'll be watching for strong storms to develop late tonight and into Wednesday morning. Some isolated flooding could be possible. Temperatures will bottom out right around 70 degrees. Storms still possible again Wednesday afternoon, but another hot day. Temperatures will be into the upper 80s. It'll feel like the mid-90s. Then we'll get near 90 degrees on Thursday with feels like temps nearing 100 degrees. Finally, a cool front will cool us off just in time for a great-looking weekend. I'm First Alert meteorologist Stephanie Roberts for Cincinnati Star 93.3.
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1: This is Zach Williams, and I wrote this song during a time when I felt completely lost. I've been walking through life trying to figure out everything on my own, carrying things I should have laid down years ago. And the more I tried, the harder the road got. One day I finally looked up and prayed, God, I need some direction. And what struck me was realizing He had never left. He was just there patiently waiting for me to turn around. Every detour, every stumble, every mile, every time I walked in the wrong direction, He kept guiding me back. The song is a reminder that even when we take the long way home, God still waits for us.
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1: Hey, this is Micah Tyler. I want to be perfect. I look around at the people next to me. I look on social media and over again, I see this perfect picture of someone's life. And I think to myself, God, when other people are brave, all I see is fear in my life. And then I remember that it's God's perfect love that casts out that fear. I feel like every time that I make a turn, it is heading down another broken road when I remember that God has a perfect plan for my life. See, at the end of the day, when we throw up our hands and we confess the places that we fall short, that's when God's perfect love shows up and loves us perfectly.

0: 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If that's where you are, you're not alone. Why Being a Dad Feels So Hard is a 5-day Bible study from the Jesus Table, helping you find your footing, your purpose, and your identity as a father. You don't have to be perfect, just present. Text Jesus to 54214.
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3: Our steamy and stormy pattern continues. We'll be watching for strong storms to develop late tonight and into Wednesday morning. Some isolated flooding could be possible. Temperatures will bottom out right around 70 degrees. Storms still possible again Wednesday afternoon, but another hot day. Temperatures will be into the upper 80s. It'll feel like the mid-90s. Then we'll get near 90 degrees on Thursday with feels like temps nearing 100 degrees. Finally, a cool front will cool us off just in time for a great-looking weekend. I'm First Alert meteorologist Stephanie Roberts for Cincinnati Star 93.3.
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1: Hey, I'm David Leonard. I wrote this song in a season where I was asking myself if I was really living the life God called me to live. Not the life that looks successful on the outside, but the one that's faithful on the inside. It came from the deep desire I think we all carry to stand before the Father one day and hear the words, "Well done." This song is for anyone who's trying to stay on the path, even when it's hard. Anyone choosing faith over fear, obedience over comfort. And my hope is that it reminds you that every step of faith matters, and God sees it all.

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3: Do you know anyone like my cousin who was adopted and then ended up meeting their birth mom later in life? 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Benjamin was adopted as a baby, and he's now a 20-year-old, and he always wanted to track down his birth mother, but his birth mom ended up tracking him down instead. Check this out. She found him on social media when he was 18 years old, but then she didn't reach out until last year, and it turns out that over the past 2 years, they've both worked at the same hospital.
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3: She's a medical assistant, and he volunteers there, but they've never crossed paths before.
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10: A steamy and stormy pattern continues. We'll be watching for strong storms to develop late tonight and into Wednesday morning. Some isolated flooding could be possible. Temperatures will bottom out right around 70 degrees. Storms still possible again Wednesday afternoon, but another hot day. Temperatures will be into the upper 80s. It'll feel like the mid-90s. Then we'll get near 90 degrees on Thursday with feels like temps nearing 100 degrees. Finally, a cool front will cool us off just in time for a great-looking weekend. I'm First Alert meteorologist Stephanie Roberts for Cincinnati Star 93.3.
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0: If your child missed 9,000 basketball shots, well, you might try soccer, but 9,000 misses doesn't tell the whole story. 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
1: I'm Keith Stevens. It's interesting how successful people don't fear failure, but rather embrace it as a springboard to bigger and better things. Brian Sheely with Fellowship Home Loans shares an example from someone you may have heard of.
2: 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I've lost almost 300 games. On 26 occasions, I've been entrusted to take the game-winning shot, and I missed. I have failed over and over again in my life, and that is why I succeed. Those are unique words on success from Michael Jordan, who many consider the greatest basketball player ever. Success and failure usually are seen as opposites, but Jordan saw failure as a springboard to his success. He's not alone. What obstacles are you facing right now? What mistake or what weakness is keeping you from the future you want to achieve? Maybe it's time you make peace with your failures and setbacks so that they can propel you to the successes God has planned just for you.
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3: I saw.

You know, the average person thinks anywhere from 9,000 to 60,000 thoughts in a day. About 75%+ of our thoughts are negative. And so often times we are, our thoughts are racing about things that number one, aren't true, or number two, we really can't control. And I had to like deal with, what is your real fear? What's the deepest, darkest thing that could happen? And could you handle it? And would you be okay? And the answer is yes.

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5: weather. Our steamy and stormy pattern continues. We'll be watching for strong storms to develop late tonight and into Wednesday morning. Some isolated flooding could be possible. Temperatures will bottom out right around 70 degrees. Storms still possible again Wednesday afternoon, but another hot day. Temperatures will be into the upper 80s. It'll feel like the mid-90s. Then we'll get near 90 degrees on Thursday with feels like temps nearing 100 degrees. Finally, a cool front will cool us off just in time for a great-looking weekend. I'm First Alert meteorologist Stephanie Roberts for Cincinnati Star 93.3.
6: 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All the other Star DJs are there, too. 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
7: It's a simple phrase, yes, until no. But Jackie Dorman says we often live the opposite. She'll share more about that next on Keep the Faith.

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1: I'm Donna Cruz. The grass isn't green all of a sudden. It takes a lot of prep. And Jackie Dorman says the same is true in your relationships. 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You can find out more about her at lovestories.com.
2: I always teach my students to expect the unexpected, right? This is how we want to live our lives in every area. We want to believe in suddenlies, and a suddenly really isn't a suddenly. There's no such thing as a one-hit wonder. There's so much time that's been spent in preparation before that magical moment. And so that's what this is all about, getting your heart ready so that whenever, however it happens, you can step into it with full confidence and just know that you are ready for it. I believe in a concept called it's a yes until it's a no. So a lot of people are living their lives just hard no after no after no. And that's why they're not open to new experiences, because they have those walls up. But if you live your life as God-defended instead of self-defended, you can say yes to things. You can step towards them until there is a deal breaker, until there actually is a real red flag. And when there is that deal breaker, you'll know it. And that's when you let go and move on.

0: There's a seat for you on the front porch, so settle in. Steve Brown is a story worth hearing and sharing. And we've teamed up with Steve and the rest of our friends at Key Life to help make encouragement contagious right here on Keep the Faith.
1: 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Every morning in Africa, a gazelle wakes up. He knows he's got to run faster than the fastest lion or he's going to get killed. Every morning, a lion wakes up and he knows he's got to outrun the slowest gazelle or he's going to starve to death. 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You ever feel that way? Don't. Life isn't a jungle, and the Lion of Judah is your protector. Get moving. But wait, you don't have to run. He'll go with you. I'm Steve Brown. You think about that. Share what you just heard with a friend. 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
7: There's no way I'll ever write a joyful song again. 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
2: I'm David Sams, host of Keep the Faith's podcast called CIA, Contagious Influencers of America. 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
3: Through all these seasons, I'm still believing you're my promised land.
2: Now, it's just been a few years since Toby had a great personal tragedy. He shares with us about his journey through the pain and how it's affected his music, like The Goodness.
4: I just lost my firstborn son at 21 years old, and I kept writing because it was just a way to just kind of deal with the grief a little bit. But I wrote a lot of really hard, sad songs, 21 years, a song called Everything About You. But yeah, I just thought, man, I guess it's an up-tempo song, it's not in me. And then I kind of started writing this song, Help Is On The Way, which was up-tempo. But it wasn't happy, it was intense.
3: It may be midnight or midday, it's never early, never late.
4: And then I actually kind of started to believe that help is on the way for me.

God's rolling up his sleeves on my behalf. He's getting ready to go in with me and help me. So I definitely thought, okay, I wrote an up-tempo song, but it's still intense. I just thought, there's no way I'll ever write a joyful song again. That's impossible. But when I started to experience these little, I don't know, these little rods of light in the valley, that's how I see it in my mind. I'm like walking through this valley, tree covered, and there's these shafts of light coming through the trees that where God is saying, I love you, son. Like, I care for you. I know what you're walking to do. And I started to recognize God's goodness. And that's when I wrote that song called The Goodness. Ain't no doubt.

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When I saw an airline film of what happens when the cabin loses pressure and oxygen, it's different than I thought. They get really loopy, which in essence is terrifying to remind us that we're not going to be in our right minds if we don't put our mask on first. So I always say, I'm going to breathe really deeply, and then I'm going to go back knowing that I'm better than I was before.

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is a statewide test of the Ohio Emergency Alert System, originating from the State Emergency Operations Center in Columbus. 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Had this been an actual emergency, you would have received instructions and information related to that emergency over this and other stations in your area. This concludes this test of the Ohio Emergency Alert System.

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3: 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I lost my condominium, my truck, my job, all my money was gone, and I was dropped off in a homeless shelter, and they fed me.

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1: Thanks for joining us. It's 6:25.
0: It's Wednesday. That means it's time to select another Superstar Kid of the Week. Now, we received an email from Mary telling us about her fifth grader, Joseph.
2: 3-4 years ago, we got involved with a nonprofit, and with that, we were feeding homeless in our area. It was stuff that was donated to us. Went to the senior building that we go to once a month, and we feed them by making meals there. And then when Christmas comes around, stuff was donated. We deliver to those to families in need.
1: That's amazing.
2: And giving baskets and
0: incredible. He's really taking that the hands and feet of Jesus thing to the nth degree, isn't he?
2: He is. He's been through a lot himself with his dad being sick.
3: Mm.
2: He's just been like this. It's just been natural for him. He's giving away his own toys to people in need for Christmas.
0: Oh, come on. Well, Andy gets A's and B's. So that's, as a mom, you got to be tickled to death.
2: I am. He's a great kid. I was kind of raised to help those in need and, you know, do things just because you want to, not because you expect something in return.
1: What do you think is inside Joseph that really makes him want to do that?
2: It's just been something that's been a drive for him. He looks to help people. He'd rather, you know, if he gets money, he'd rather go try to buy a blanket for a homeless person than, hey, let me go buy a video game. He'd rather be outside sharing his toys with other people.
0: What an incredible young man.
1: Mary, we are just so thrilled to be able to name Joseph our Superstar Kid of the Week.
2: He'd love that. I appreciate y'all.
1: We appreciate you. Thanks for being part of our family. Ooh, and if there's a good kid doing great things in your life, well, we want to know all about them. So text the word KID to 54214, and then maybe next week your good kid will be our Superstar Kid of the Week.
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12: A steamy and stormy pattern continues. Some isolated flooding could be possible. Another hot day. Temperatures will be into the upper 80s. It'll feel like the mid-90s. Then we'll get near 90 degrees on Thursday with feels like temps nearing 100 degrees. Finally, a cool front will cool us off just in time for a great-looking weekend. I'm First Alert meteorologist Stephanie Roberts for Cincinnati's Star 93.3.
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3: Have you ever discovered an escalator that played music? 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
2: You're welcome.
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3: 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It was rhythmic. And I'm listening to it, and all of a sudden, I start humming along with it. Da da da da da da da da da da. For those who don't know, the theme to Doug is Kristen's on hold music in her brain.
2: Yeah, but isn't that nice? So yeah. You're welcome. Yeah. I feel like that's great.
3: Yeah.
2: There is never silence in my brain because when I'm not thinking about something, I'm singing Doug. Do do do do do do do. When I'm walking down the grocery aisles looking like for I don't know milk, I'm like do do do.
3: Well, she's got something to do for the next hour.
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1: God's word is a lamp to your feet. 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That means that you have all the light that you need. He can illuminate the path in front of you, and all you have to do is just step forward.

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1: It's 7:23 and today is your day.
2: Is this another one of those things that we think God said but he didn't say it?
1: Yes. People say it all the time too. They say, oh, God won't give you more than you can handle. But that's not in the Bible. I think what they take it from is that verse where it's like you won't be tempted beyond like what God can free you from or like he can save you from, right? The Bible does say you don't have to carry this alone. And that's in Matthew 11:28. So, you know, a lot of life is more than we can handle. But that's the point, right? Because we need Jesus. Life was easy and simple. We wouldn't need God. So I think that it's part of the whole design, right? That it's so much more than we can handle. And that forces us to really be like, God, I need you. I need you to be with me. I need your help. I need your guidance. And that's how we learn to depend on him and that he's good.
2: Wow. Could you write all that down for me?
1: Sure. I'll have AI transcribe it for you.
2: Thanks, man. You're the best.
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7: We had the scariest, windiest day ever recently. 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
14: It's going to be a hot and humid afternoon as we make it into the upper 80s. However, you factor in the humidity, it'll feel closer to 100 degrees. Outside of a spotty shower chance, we do have a better chance of seeing some rain tomorrow afternoon. However, the main weather story once again will be the heat and humidity. We'll get into the upper 80s, but you factor in the humidity once again, we will feel over 100 degrees. There'll be some relief on the way this weekend. I'm Fox 19 Now, First Alert Meteorologist Catherine Bodak on Star 93.3.
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0: What is that out of the ordinary thing that you collect?
2: You know that I'm one of those weird people where I want to visit every Major League Baseball stadium.
1: Right.
2: My deal is I buy a cap that the home team is wearing that day when I was there.
1: Oh.
2: And when I was in Tampa Bay, I got this one.
1: Oh, that's cool. It's Isn't like a stingray. Neat? It's neon. It looks yep. really cool.
2: But what's really cool about this
1: is that a bridge?
2: It's the Sunshine Skyway.
1: Cool.
2: Which is the bridge between Tampa and Sarasota.
1: That is a very cool hat.
2: It's the only thing I get geeked out about, and I don't know why. Why is it we get geeked out about certain things?
1: Wherever I go, I buy a jewelry dish.
2: A jewelry dish?
1: Yeah, really? And I can't display them anymore because I have children, so
2: right.
1: I just stack them.
2: when I traveled a lot, I used to bring home a pair of candlesticks.
1: Oh.
2: And then it got to the point you walk in the house and look like a funeral home.
1: Yeah. What collection makes sense? Tell us a collection that actually makes sense.
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1: Today, we are having no fear. 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
1: We're going to keep you calm in the car. It's 8:25.
0: It's Wednesday. That means it's time to select another Superstar Kid of the Week. Now, we received an email from Mary telling us about her fifth grader, Joseph.
2: 3-4 years ago, we got involved with a nonprofit, and with that, we were feeding homeless in our area with stuff that was donated to us. Went to the senior building that we go to once a month, and we feed them by making meals there. And then when Christmas comes around, stuff was donated. We delivered to those to families in need.
1: That's amazing.
2: And baskets and
0: incredible. He's really taking that the hands and feet of Jesus thing to the nth degree, isn't he?
2: He is. He's been through a lot himself with his dad being sick.
3: Mm.
2: He's just been like this. It's just been natural for him. He's giving away his own toys to people in need for Christmas.
0: Oh, come on. Well, and he gets A's and B's. So that's, yeah, it's a mom. You got to be tickled to death.
2: I am. He's a great kid. I was kind of raised to help those in need and, you know, do things just because you want to, not because you expect something in return.
1: What do you think is inside Joseph that really makes him want to do that?
2: It's just been something that's been a drive for him. He looks to help people. He'd rather, you know, if he gets money, he'd rather go try to buy a blanket for a homeless person than, hey, let me go buy a video game. He'd rather be outside sharing his toys with other people.
0: What an incredible young man.
1: Mary, we are just so thrilled to be able to name Joseph our Superstar Kid of the Week.
2: He'd love that. I appreciate y'all.
1: Oh, we appreciate you. Thanks for being part of our family. Ooh, and if there's a good kid doing great things in your life, well, we want to know all about them. So text the word KID to 54214, and then maybe next week your good kid will be our Superstar Kid of the Week.
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11: Tri-State Weather. Going to be a hot and humid afternoon as we make it into the upper 80s. However, you factor in the humidity, it'll feel closer to 100 degrees. Outside of a spotty shower chance, we do have a better chance of seeing some rain tomorrow afternoon. However, the main weather story once again will be the heat and humidity. We'll get into the upper 80s, but you factor in the humidity once again, we will feel over 100 degrees. There'll be some relief on the way this weekend. I'm Fox 19 Now, First Alert meteorologist Catherine Bodak on Star 93.3.
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0: 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Congratulations, grads. 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
1: Thanks for joining us. It's 8:53.
2: Sometimes I think if I had to take English as a second language, my head would explode.
1: Yeah, I'd probably quit, right? It's a weird language. It does not make sense. Okay, actually, I was thinking about this the other day because I was vacuuming my floor with a vacuum.
2: Right.
1: And then I was like, huh, yeah, okay, you mop the floor with a mop, but then you don't broom the floor with a broom. You sweep the floor with a broom. What's up with that?
2: Yeah, I don't know. But if you really want to add something to that, my grandmother used to call the vacuum the sweeper.
1: Well, that is just wrong.
2: Yeah, and then this, there are two thoughts I have when you said this. One, I have no earthly idea. And two, you are spending way too much time around me because that is the most.
1: Yes, because now this is what I think about.
2: This is the most random
1: question. What have you done to me? Now I can't just vacuum my floor in peace. Now I have to think about things.
2: Well, here, next time you find yourself brooming the floor.
1: Right.
2: R-E-A-D is?
1: Oh, yeah. Red.
2: Or?
1: Read.
2: Mm-hmm.
1: Yep.
2: That one is.
1: Yep. Think about that one a lot.
2: That one has befuddled me ever since I was a child. But also, right, like last rites. R-I-T-E.
1: Yeah. What is this?
2: R-I-G-H-T and then W-R-I-T-E.
1: Need a nap. Oh, but a knapsack. K-N-A-P.
2: Okay. We now have a hobby. I will tell you this, though. There are so many of those that we aren't thinking of right now. So if you know one of these little Wordle anomalies.
1: Fill us in on the DJ Hangout on Facebook.
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1: You've got this. 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

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And if you can hang on a couple of minutes, Chad Mitchell has one of those incredible stories of just how cool God is and how amazing he works every now and again. 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
3: Do you know anyone like my cousin who was adopted and then ended up meeting their birth mom later in life? You gotta check this story out. Benjamin was adopted as a baby, and he's now a 20-year-old, and he always wanted to track down his birth mother, but his birth mom ended up tracking him down instead. Check this out. She found him on social media when he was 18 years old, but then she didn't reach out until last year, and it turns out that over the past 2 years, they've both worked at the same hospital.
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3: She's a medical assistant, and he volunteers there, but they've never crossed paths before.
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3: 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Isn't that awesome? 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
14: It's going to be a hot and humid afternoon as we make it into the upper 80s. However, you factor in the humidity, it'll feel closer to 100 degrees. Outside of a spotty shower chance, we do have a better chance of seeing some rain tomorrow afternoon. However, the main weather story once again will be the heat and humidity. We'll get into the upper 80s, but you factor in the humidity once again, we will feel over 100 degrees. There'll be some relief on the way this weekend. I'm Fox 19 Now, First Alert meteorologist Catherine Bodak on Star 93.3.
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1: Yeah, we know that your kids are awesome, and we want to hear all about them. 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
0: When you read your Bible, are you treating it like a task or a joy?
1: Oh, okay. So now it's definitely a joy. But I remember when I was like young, I had to, it was like I had to do my devotionals before school.
0: Yep.
1: So like it was my task for the day.
0: Yep. There's a guy named Tim Mulgrew, The Book of Us. He says, reading the Bible, we're doing it wrong. And he basically said the same thing you did. We look at it as a task, as something that we got to do. But what we have to do is stop reading with the goal of finishing and read with the goal of never finishing.
1: Yeah.
0: I don't know how many times I've gone through the Gospels and gotten something different that I never saw before.
1: Oh, that's so true.
0: And what I love about this is it can is that it can completely change the way you study the Bible with just a mental flip of the switch.
1: Yeah, and you're going to get a whole lot more out of it, too, because now your heart's in the right place, and you're, like, excited, and you just want to learn and grow, and I think that's exactly what God asks us to do.
0: So what we got to do, let's do an experiment together. Next time you sit down to read your Bible, don't look at the app and say, here's what I have to read today, or here's the task I have to do in reading my Bible. Look at it as a great, inspired, never-ending story. And then, tell us about your experience.
1: Oh, yeah. Let us know what it's doing for you on the DJ Hangout on Facebook.
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0: Hey there, my name is Brant. Producer Sherry is here too. If you would like an honorary doctorate, well, just tell us. We'd be happy to give you one.
1: So many people calling in, writing in, yes.
0: Why not? And if you're like, but, are you guys accredited? No, well, not really, but...
1: We're not.
0: We're not. Okay. Period. We're just plain not. But that doesn't stop
1: us. Not stopping us.
0: No. You just tell us what you deserve an honorary doctorate in, and we will give it to you. Phone number is 855-90-

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2: I swear, if you look at my arms, it looks like I got into a fight with a bear.
1: What were you doing?
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1: I know, there's that big gash. It looks really not good.
2: I was mowing my lawn, and there's some underbrush on the perimeter of lawn, and I was going through there with my mower, and a branch did that.
1: Oh, really?
2: Yeah.
1: That is so much less eventful than I thought.
2: I know. The worst thing about, you know, scars are great because you can tell great stories. But when you don't, when you have a lame thing of like, oh, a branch scratched me. People go like, oh man, are you okay? What happened? What's the other guy look like? Well, the other guy looks like a tree.
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1: Thank you for letting us try to encourage you today.
2: Would you like your own doctorate? We can give you one here on the show.
3: So many people that are applying, quote unquote.
2: Yeah.
3: I don't know if that's a good word because it seems like everybody gets it.
2: Yeah. We'll just give it to you. You don't have to apply.
4: That's ridiculous. Sure.
2: Yeah. So we just give them out. Honorary doctorates. Jeanette says she wants one. I would like to be honored, she says, for many years of raising three children as a single mom.
4: Yeah, that's actually very worthy of a doctorate.
2: Totally.
4: Yes. Yeah.
2: 100%. You get it.
4: Yeah.
2: We can say that based on our mom's experience.
4: That's right. Yes. My mom is worthy, as is yours.
2: As is mine.
4: Yes.
2: And they had to put up with a lot of stuff. That. Looking back on it, we could have made it easier.
4: And we didn't.
5: Being a dad is rewarding.
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2: It's going to be a hot and humid afternoon as we make it into the upper 80s. However, you factor in the humidity, it'll feel closer to 100 degrees. Outside of a spotty shower chance, we do have a better chance of seeing some rain tomorrow afternoon. However, the main weather story once again will be the heat and humidity. We'll get into the upper 80s, but you factor in the humidity once again, we will feel over 100 degrees. There'll be some relief on the way this weekend. I'm Fox 19 Now, First Alert meteorologist Catherine Bodak on Star 93.3.
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2: This here, the stress toy business is picking up.
1: Okay.
2: It's huge. It's going to go from $6 billion to $8 billion in the next few years, they say. Stress toys, just like those little like stress balls you grab and squeeze or whatever.
1: Have you ever done that?
2: I think it's interesting that it's a growing industry, and they say it's because the high levels of stress and anxiety.
1: Sure.
2: I get that, but I wanted to mention, let me put a plug in for something. Mm-hmm. I'm totally serious about this. Let me put in a plug for becoming an apprentice of Jesus, like learning his way of living, practicing the things that he told us to do, obeying him, because he knows how to deal with stress and anxiety. It's the things he does are practical. You may think they're indirect, like praying for your enemies or praying for casting your cares to the Lord, but they're doable, and they will result in less anger and anxiety.

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1: Wherever you are in the tri-state, we're glad you're here.
2: Oh, yeah, breaking animal news here, and it's, How do I say this? Well, a guy is suing an alligator center in South Florida.
1: Okay.
2: Because he was bitten by an alligator.
1: Okay.
2: And the place is called Alligator Encounter.
1: Oh, and he was bitten there at the encounter.
2: Yeah, it's actually what...
1: Right.
2: He literally went there. Called...
1: Yeah, he went there at the encounter.
2: Alligator Encounter.
1: Sure. Well...
2: So if... Well, I don't know all the details, but I feel like that's something...
1: I understand what you're saying, but there's probably not a get bitten exhibit.
2: You're probably right. You're probably right. It's probably not a get bitten exhibit. You're just supposed to encounter.
1: You know, this is a step further.
2: We have an arrangement where they encounter us and we encounter them and nobody bites anybody else.

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0: 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Good morning.
1: Hope your day is going great. Thanks for spending part of it with us.
2: Hey, what's up? We're so glad you're here. My name is Brant. Producer Sherry's here, too.
1: You know, the Bible app always has a scripture every day to read. They've been doing scriptures from the Beatitudes.
2: Yeah, I noticed that.
1: And I've been reading it and thinking what you talk about all the time. Like, I'll go and read the whole chapter. And that's two chapters, I think, over the course of two chapters in Matthew. And I thought, this is an easier way of living.
2: Oh, the Sermon on the Mount.
1: The Sermon on the Mount. Yeah.
2: Yeah. Yeah, it's
1: you talk about it being an easier way of living.
2: It is.
1: And I know you've gotten pushback where people are like,
2: "Oh, it's harder."
1: And I was reading and it was like, "No, he is trying to show us a better way."
2: Yeah, and he concludes like, "Put my words into action. If you do these things, it's like a man who built his house on the rock."
1: Yeah.
2: You don't have to rebuild. That's easier. Mm. It's the whole thing he's doing is a freeing way of life.
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Just want to say a big thank you for giving. If you give to this radio station, it's a big deal, and can't say that enough. We're so thankful that we get to do this, but we're thankful for all of it because it means a lot of peace for a lot of people in a society that is angry and anxious. We get to point to Jesus. It's just a wonderful thing, and it wouldn't happen without you.

0: uplifting and encouraging Star 93.3. Good morning. We are Brant and Sherry.
1: We're really happy you're here.
2: Jesus talked about the kingdom of God being so great. It's like a treasure hidden in a field, he said.
1: Mm-hmm.
2: A guy finds it and then he sells everything he has to buy the field. It probably would freak people out in town.
1: What do you mean?
2: Like, why is that guy all of a sudden want to buy this field? Because everybody would walk by it every day, right?
1: Yeah.
2: He wants to buy like, that old, okay, why?
1: And we know that guy and he's selling everything. Like,
2: yeah,
1: what is going on?
2: There's nothing special about.
1: Yeah.
2: So I do think it's true. When people say there's something about the kingdom of God, you can walk by it every day. You don't realize how amazing it is, what Jesus is offering us, the life that he's offering us. You can read the words. You can just blow through them. It doesn't feel like a big deal. And then someone else goes, oh my goodness, this is everything.
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10: It's going to be
6: to be a hot and humid afternoon as we make it into the upper 80s. However, you factor in the humidity, it'll feel closer to 100 degrees. Outside of a spotty shower chance, we do have a better chance of seeing some rain tomorrow afternoon. However, the main weather story once again will be the heat and humidity. We'll get into the upper 80s, but you factor in the humidity once again, we will feel over 100 degrees. There'll be some relief on the way this weekend. I'm Fox 19 Now, First Alert meteorologist Catherine Bodak on Star 93.3.
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0: Little heads up, they're going to try to get you to eat more s'mores this summer.
1: How do you know that?
0: I just read a memo. Hershey's figured out that's a potential growth area for their chocolate.
1: They
0: feel like more people can eat s'mores, so they're going to invest more marketing money
1: in the s'mores.
0: Like, hey, you should be eating s'mores. Which, look,
1: s'mores are delicious.
0: They're awesome.
1: Yes, they are.
0: They really are.
1: Yeah,
0: kind of like the top, in my opinion, of like the food pyramid.
1: I would agree for snacks and things like that.
0: Awesome.
1: So what's the problem?
0: No, no, no problem.
1: Okay,
0: telling you.
1: You just want a marketing heads up.
0: Well, the other thing I was thinking about s'mores, they're inherently, for some reason, communal in a way that almost no other food is.
1: Okay, I can see that. Yeah.
0: I'll eat pizza by myself.
1: Sure.
0: You know, I'll eat whatever, but s'mores rarely are
1: Who
0: you just,
1: eats a s'mores by themselves?
0: That's what I'm saying.
1: That's
0: it just occurred
1: point.
0: To me. Like,
1: yeah. Okay.
0: And if you are, we're not saying you should be ashamed of yourself.
1: Sure.
0: Just like most people don't. Like, it's usually.
1: That's true. Are we receiving marketing dollars from Hershey? Because it feels like it.
0: No, but I just, it is a communal thing and they are delicious.
1: Yeah.
0: And if they do want to pay us, that's fine.

0: uplifting and encouraging Star 93.3.
1: Hope your day is going great. Thanks so much for spending part of it with us.
2: It's very clear that God wants us to love Him, love being with Him, love talking with Him. And I say this because I've been going through some sad stuff lately. So this is follow me if you can on my thinking. I've gone through some sad stuff, and I was talking to God about it, and I realized, like, I'm not going to bail on my faith. That's not where I am now. But if I did, because things weren't going my way, what does that say about whatever it was I believed in the first place? Mm. Did I actually ever love God, or just what He was doing for me? Mm. As long as things are comfortable, but if they're not, then I'm out. As long as I don't have any tragic things that happen. And I realized that's what He was doing with Job. Like, will You love me for me? If He allowed that to happen, take everything else away. And Job actually passed that test. He was wrong about some stuff, but in the end, he was rewarded. He's like, no, you can take it all. I still believe that You are the Lord.

0: uplifting and encouraging. Star 93.3. Good morning. We are Brant and Sherry.
1: Wherever you are in the tri-state, we are glad you're here.
0: People are excited about big summer movies. One of them is coming out as The Odyssey.
1: Okay.
0: And that's a big story about a guy, if you haven't read it, like a huge story about a guy trying to get home.
1: Mm-hmm.
0: How do we get this guy home?
1: Yeah.
0: Played by Matt Damon.
1: Mm-hmm.
0: Somebody pointed out that Interstellar is about trying to get Matt Damon home.
1: Sure.
0: From another planet.
1: Uh-huh.
0: And The Martian is like, how do we get Matt Damon home from Mars?
1: So we're noticing a theme.
0: There's a movie called Saving Private Ryan.
1: That's right.
0: But how do we get Matt Damon? We could find him 1944 and get him home.
1: Get him home, yeah.
0: Somebody's like, at what point are we just going to be like,
1: you know what, Matt?
0: Can we get somebody else home? Anybody else?
2: And in that, he started whispering something into my mind over and over when I would start complaining for about a year. But it was the same thing every time. Am I enough?
3: This is Focus on the Family Minute with Pastor John Burke.
2: Am I enough? And at first I was mad. I was like, what? I left my engineering career to follow you into ministry. I left that ministry to come plant a church to help reach people. What do you mean, am I enough? Haven't I showed... And then I realized, oh, I guess not. Because the truth is, if God, you know, loving God, loving my family, loving the people who are coming, and even with the difficulties that come, is not enough, God has to do things my way or I get mad and angry and frustrated with him.
3: Hear more from John at familyminute.org.
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2: Thank you for letting us try to encourage you today.
3: There's a woman named Bonnie Tyler, and she had a big hit song called Total Eclipse of the Heart.
2: Yes.
3: I was reading the news. I saw she turned 75 this week.
2: Wow. Really?
3: Yeah.
2: That's amazing.
3: Then I was like, what if we redid the lyrics?
2: Okay.
3: Would that be funny?
2: To
3: update.
2: Okay.
3: For an older crowd. So I decided to write. I spent a lot of time on this.
2: I'm sure
3: you did.
2: I
3: thought it would be funny. It's not actually funny, but
2: it's not.
3: No,
2: but you spent the time.
3: You do the turnaround part. I'll do what I came up with.
2: Okay, am I just saying it?
3: You can sing it.
2: Okay,
3: just turn around.
2: Okay, turn around.
3: Every now and then I feel a little bit dizzy when I get up too fast.
2: Turn around.
3: Every now and then I get a real twingy feeling that's coming from my lower back.
2: Turn around.
3: Every now and then I find myself complaining about the loud kids that live next door.
2: Turn around.
3: Every now and then I walk into a room, but I can't remember just what for.
2: Turn around.
3: Bright
2: eyes.
3: I just had my glasses, now they're gone. Turn around.
2: Turn around, bright eyes.
3: How do I turn this computer on? And I'm happy to be alive. If you don't like me, well, whatever. And if I want to drive, I'll leave my blinker on forever. Anyway, I just kept going.
2: Hey, you know what?
3: It's not too bad.
2: It's relevant.
3: All right,
2: it's
3: okay.
2: It's deeply relevant.

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2: It's the best news ever.
3: Do you know anyone like my cousin who was adopted and then ended up meeting their birth mom later in life? You gotta check this story out. Benjamin was adopted as a baby, and he's now a 20-year-old, and he always wanted to track down his birth mother, but his birth mom ended up tracking him down instead. Check this out. She found him on social media when he was 18 years old, but then she didn't reach out until last year, and it turns out that over the past 2 years, they've both worked at the same hospital.
4: Yay!
3: She's a medical assistant, and he volunteers there, but they've never crossed paths before.
5: We just sat hugging for about 5 minutes and crying, and I just can't believe that it happened.
6: 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Like, you finally get there, and it's like, whoa, this is actually happening.
3: And now they're developing a relationship with one another after 20 years. Isn't that awesome? What are the chances they'd be working in the same hospital? That's what I call the best news ever. And if you have some good news to share, reach out and let me know about it. 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
4: going to be a hot and humid afternoon as we make it into the upper 80s. However, you factor in the humidity, it'll feel closer to 100 degrees. Outside of a spotty shower chance, we do have a better chance of seeing some rain tomorrow afternoon. However, the main weather story once again will be the heat and humidity. We'll get into the upper 80s, but you factor in the humidity once again, we will feel over 100 degrees. There'll be some relief on the way this weekend. I'm Fox 19 Now, First Alert meteorologist Catherine Bodak on Star 93.3.
3: 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I'm Chad here on Star 93.3, wanting to connect with you inside of our DJ Hangout Facebook group. 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
3: It usually bothers people just a little bit when I mention this. I don't mean to bother people. It's just Jesus probably wasn't handsome.
2: Mm.
3: It describes him in Isaiah precisely that way, that there's nothing about him that would draw people to him.
2: You said that before, and we were inundated with calls that were,
3: But there it is.
2: Yeah.
3: And even with all the spectacular stuff he did, when people would meet, like Pilate didn't seem like, oh yeah, you look like a king when he met him.
2: Yeah.
3: Like, really? Yeah, there was nothing unordinary about how he looked, apparently. Mm-hmm. And I think that's really important because we're very surface-oriented. Yeah. We're so surface-oriented that we can't imagine that he could look average or be shorter than us or something. We just can't picture. Every time we have to demonstrate Jesus on screen, he's got to be taller than everybody else. You know? Mm-hmm. But what's wonderful about that is the Lord uses ordinary all the time.
2: Mm.
3: We always think of people on stage, the people that look a certain way, act a certain way, have that thing going on, but he'll use the ordinary people. He'll do it. He's done it for centuries.
4: Why should I worry? And why should I fear? Just look at the lilies.

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1: Hope your day is going great. Thanks for spending part of it with us.
0: From the very beginning, God is looking for a relationship with us. That's not just religious talk.
1: Mm-hmm.
0: He really wanted to be with us. That was the whole thing in Eden. He wants this relationship. I got to tell you, you may have noticed relationships have ebbs and flows. Mm. And I'm talking about your relationship with God and mine, too. There's an ebb and flow, don't you think?
1: Yes.
0: And it's not that his love ebbs. Mm-hmm. His love keeps flowing.
1: Mm-hmm.
0: But he may be dealing with us differently in order for us to grow.
1: Yeah.
0: And it's not, if you don't feel him around and you used to or something, doesn't mean he left.
1: No, because his promise is he'll never leave you.
0: No.
1: Yeah.
0: He won't. But he may be drawing you closer to him some mm-hmm. way. I've heard that said when you whisper,
1: mm-hmm.
0: it makes people have to come closer.
1: Yeah.
0: And that could be it. But that's just true of any relationship.
1: Mm-hmm.
0: But in this case, you have to trust that he still loves you. He hasn't gone anywhere. Maybe this is just a new phase of things.

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2: If you try to talk to God a lot, I'm trying more and more. 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Thank him for his patience with you. I'm so grateful for his patience with me. His mercy, his patience. So great. What would I do without that?
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Hey there, my name is Brent. Producer Sherry is here too. So thankful for this radio station and the people who support it. We're not asking for anything here, just telling you thank you, because our culture needs this so bad. Mm-hmm. People around us need good news. So bad.

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2: People are pretty open about talking about spiritual searching. Like, that's something that people talk about, being a searcher. It's a little less fashionable or a little less easy to talk about finding something. Mm. But Jesus talks about spiritual finding. Because he talks about that pearl of great price or the treasure in the field. You know, a man found this and like found this other thing, like found something so beautiful.
1: He kind of assumes everyone's searching, and it's the
2: right
1: greatness of finding it.
2: Yes, searching is good if you're if you're searching. That is good. Let me affirm you in that. But let's hold open the idea that you're searching because there's something to be found. And we can again, put in a big plug for the kingdom of God and how beautiful it is and his way of life, which is so beautiful. There's so much noise around religion. There's so much noise around hypocrites and things and cartoonish versions of Christianity. But man, following Jesus and doing it in community with other people, there's nothing as good as that.
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12: It's going to be a hot and humid afternoon as we make it into the upper 80s. However, you factor in the humidity, it'll feel closer to 100 degrees. Outside of a spotty shower chance, we do have a better chance of seeing some rain tomorrow afternoon. However, the main weather story once again will be the heat and humidity. We'll get into the upper 80s, but you factor in the humidity once again, we will feel over 100 degrees. There'll be some relief on the way this weekend. I'm Fox 19 Now First Alert meteorologist Catherine Bodak on Star 93.3.
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0: 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We are uplifting and encouraging Star 93.3. I am Brant along with Sherry.
1: Thank you for letting us try to encourage you today.
0: Okay, prepare yourself to be shocked. Here's the music that accompanies it. I'm a shock jock, okay? Yes. So it's rated G. I shock people with just information. It's like, whoa. And then you can share it with people.
1: Sure.
0: And then they're like, where'd you get that? Brant Hansen show.
1: Yeah.
0: Okay, so check it out. Take a map of the Western Hemisphere, right? Tracking with me. So we got the Americas.
1: Yes.
0: Rotate at 90 degrees.
1: Okay.
0: I guess you'd be rotating it. No, maybe like 200, like 90 degrees.
1: Yeah.
0: To the...
1: Okay.
0: There, right. Like what? 270 degrees counterclockwise. Anyway.
1: What?
0: It looks like a duck. It looks exactly like a duck.
1: Okay.
0: Seriously, if you look at the continents.
1: That's fine. Okay.
0: It looks like a running, like a duck who's running. That's our hemisphere.
1: Okay. But we don't know how much we are rotating it.
0: The 270 degrees. I had a picture in my head.
1: Okay, got it. Okay.
0: And then... Didn't take a good look at it. No, it does.
1: Okay.
0: It's shocking. It's all like right. From God's perspective. No. Like if he can look at the earth. He doesn't have to look north-south. He can look at it sideways. And it could be like an in-joke or something. I don't know.
1: This is...
0: They're running out there.
1: I just want to make sure. This is what you think people are going to buzz about and going to make the show grow?
0: I don't have anything better.

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2: Oh, this is so good. I know you're a fan, Sherry, of Screwtape Letters.
1: I am, yes.
2: C.S. Lewis. So if you're not familiar with this concept, it's a senior devil, basically, advising a junior one. Mm-hmm. It's like his nephew or something.
1: Yeah, yeah.
2: About how to ruin this guy's life, mm-hmm. a human's life, okay?
1: Yes.
2: And one thing he says is so brilliant. Follow me if you can't hear. Sorry if it doesn't work on the radio, if it's a little too confusing. But he says, do what you will. There's going to be some benevolence. So he's acknowledging with your patient, he calls mm-hmm. him. There's going to be some benevolence. He says, the great thing is to direct the malice in his soul to his immediate neighbors, whom he meets every day, and to put his benevolence out to the remote circumference, mm-hmm. to people he does not know. The malice thus becomes wholly real, and the benevolence largely imaginary.
1: Wow.
2: That's so brilliant, because it's so easy to love people as an idea or people out there.
1: We call it the capital P, the
2: right.
1: people.
2: Who are the people immediately around you? And he's not, obviously, Lewis isn't saying you should have malice for people out there. Not at all. But, like, the people nearest me, that's, if I love people, those are the people I start with.

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1: Wherever you are in the tri-state, we're glad you're here.
2: Yeah, it may not be a big deal to you. Maybe you have your own stationery. I just never have.
1: Never, so, I saw a stationery.
2: Did you see this? It's really nice.
1: Oh, look at that.
2: It just says Brant Hanson at the top. Author.
1: Did you get that made? Or
2: no, my publisher sent it to me.
1: Oh, that's very nice.
2: And it is. It's super fancy.
1: It's a little notepad. Have you been writing notes and stuff on it?
2: I want to. I don't know what to write.
1: Brant Hanson author. I don't know what to write.
2: You know what? That's a great point. This is a great visual for my...
1: So it's Brant Hanson author.
2: Big blank page. That's exactly how I feel.
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1: Hey, this is Randy James from Hopeful. 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
6: Weather. Going to be a hot and humid afternoon as we make it into the upper 80s. However, you factor in the humidity, it'll feel closer to 100 degrees. Outside of a spotty shower chance, we do have a better chance of seeing some rain tomorrow afternoon. However, the main weather story once again will be the heat and humidity. We'll get into the upper 80s, but you factor in the humidity once again, we will feel over 100 degrees. There'll be some relief on the way this weekend. I'm Fox 19 Now, First Alert meteorologist Catherine Bodak on Star 93.3.
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2: 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And I go, okay, whatever. And he goes, I need some props. Here's your motivation. Here's what we're doing. Okay, I need you to do a walk. Then we're going to do a two shot. Then I need you to turn over here and look this way.
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2: Something to ponder this afternoon. If your best friend was going to introduce you to a complete stranger, what would they say? I'm going to ask Don that question and so much more as we become fast friends. I got Don on the phone. Hey, are you ready to become fast friends, Don?
3: I am.
2: All right, here we go. Question number one for you, Don. What was your very first job?
3: I was in high school, and I used to work the drive-through at Arby's.
2: Oh, really? Did you get to eat for free, too?
3: I did.
2: Let's try this. Did you ever put some sandwiches in a bag and hand them through the drive-through window and say,
4: Arby's, we have the meat?
3: I didn't. See, looking back now, that's a good slogan, but at the time, we didn't have that. I think the logo was the little talking oven mitt guy.
2: Oh, yeah, I remember that guy. He's kind of like a hamburger helper guy.
3: Yeah, this was about maybe 25 years ago, so it's been a little while.
2: All right. Question number two for you, Don. What's the strangest food that you eat?
3: The strangest food? Probably, I'm not sure what the name brand is, but it's a popcorn. It's mixed with like different candies. There's a Snickers flavor and a Twix.
2: Is that the sitting on the couch watching TV snack?
3: That is, and that's every time I go into the kitchen to grab a little handful of snack also.
2: Oh, yeah, that's dangerous. I understand. All right, Don, one last question. If your best friend was going to introduce you to a stranger, what would they say?
3: That I can carry a conversation with anyone. I'm pretty accepting, and I'm an easygoing guy, so I can fit in pretty well with anybody.
2: I can tell that much just over the phone. Thank you so much. Nice getting to know you, Don. Thanks for being a member of the Star family,
3: you
2: man.
3: You too.
2: Have a good one.
3: Oh, thank you. I love your show.
2: Thank you.
3: You too.
0: Being a dad is harder than most of us make it look. The pressures to provide, the fear of getting it wrong, the distance we sometimes feel from our kids. If that's where you are, you're not alone. Why Being a Dad Feels So Hard is a 5-day Bible study from the Jesus Table, helping you find your footing, your purpose, and your identity as a father. You don't have to be perfect, just present. Text Jesus to 54214.
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12: It's going to be a hot and humid afternoon as we make it into the upper 80s. However, you factor in the humidity, it'll feel closer to 100 degrees. Outside of a spotty shower chance, we do have a better chance of seeing some rain tomorrow afternoon. However, the main weather story once again will be the heat and humidity. We'll get into the upper 80s, but you factor in the humidity once again, we will feel over 100 degrees. There'll be some relief on the way this weekend. I'm Fox 19 Now, First Alert meteorologist Catherine Bodak on Star 93.3.
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2: If I were to ask you what unconditional love is, would you say it's love without strings attached? Would you say something else? The reason why I'm asking is I want to share a great example of unconditional love. It's a really cool story. Don't miss it. Inside of the best news ever coming up next.
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1: This is Zach Williams, and I wrote this song during a time when I felt completely lost. I've been walking through life trying to figure out everything on my own, carrying things I should have laid down years ago. And the more I tried, the harder the road got. One day I finally looked up and prayed, God, I need some direction. And what struck me was realizing He had never left. He was just there patiently waiting for me to turn around. Every detour, every stumble, every mile, every time I walked in the wrong direction, He kept guiding me back. The song is a reminder that even when we take the long way home, God still waits for us.

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3: Hey there. Maybe you've heard me talking about my wife and I losing weight and trying to get healthier together. I want to introduce you to a couple who, if you ask them, what's your secret to making your dream come true? They'll tell you without question, it's mutual, unconditional love. You see, Dan and Holly are both in their early 50s, and they've lost, get this, over 200 pounds combined. What happened was Holly's diagnosis of diabetes was a wake-up call that she needed to change her lifestyle. And Dan said, I'm in. I'm going to join you. We're going to do this together. So their journey started with a plant-based whole food diet. And Holly said that within a couple of months, she had lost 30 pounds. And by February, she had decided she needed to be physically moving. So she started with a short walk to the stop sign. And then she would go further to the end of her street and back. And she said, I honestly don't know how this would have worked if she had a partner that said, I love you less when you're struggling or when you're not ideal. See, Dan has always loved her and always treasured every part of her, including her body, no matter what the size. And it's just an awesome, strong marriage. Mutual, unconditional love, and they're getting healthier together. There is so much to love about that. And that's what I call the best news ever.
0: Being a dad is rewarding.
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13: Tri-State Weather.
15: It's going to be a hot and humid afternoon as we make it into the upper 80s. However, you factor in the humidity, it'll feel closer to 100 degrees. Outside of a spotty shower chance, we do have a better chance of seeing some rain tomorrow afternoon. However, the main weather story once again will be the heat and humidity. We'll get into the upper 80s, but you factor in the humidity once again, we will feel over 100 degrees. There'll be some relief on the way this weekend. I'm Fox 19 Now, First Alert meteorologist Catherine Bodak on Star 93.3.
16: 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Let's connect in the DJ Hangout Facebook group. All the other Star DJs are there too. We're going to have so much fun. 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
1: Question for you. 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Next. 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
2: 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Wow, right? 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You are deeply loved. You are redeemed. And you are becoming who you are. Let's get after it this afternoon and tonight.
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2: I know I've eaten some strange things over the years, but the question this afternoon is, what is the strangest thing that you eat? Simple as that. We're going to find out what Don has to say as we talk to him next about that and so much more and become fast friends right here on Star. When I-

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2: Something to ponder this afternoon. If your best friend was going to introduce you to a complete stranger, what would they say? I'm going to ask Don that question and so much more as we become fast friends. I got Don on the phone. Hey, are you ready to become fast friends, Don?
3: I am.
2: All right, here we go. Question number one for you, Don. What was your very first job?
3: I was in high school, and I used to work the drive-thru at Arby's.
2: Oh, really? Did you get to eat for free, too?
3: I did.
2: Let's try this. Did you ever put some sandwiches in a bag and hand them through the drive-thru window and say,
4: Arby's, we have the meat?
3: I didn't. See, looking back now, that's a good slogan, but at the time, we didn't have that. I think the logo was the little talking oven mitt guy.
2: Oh, yeah, I remember that guy. He's kind of like a hamburger helper guy.
3: Yeah, this was about maybe 25 years ago, so it's been a little while.
2: All right. Question number two for you, Don. What's the strangest food that you eat?
3: The strangest food? Probably, I'm not sure what the name brand is, but it's popcorn. It's mixed with like different candies. There's a Snickers flavor and a Twix.
2: Is that the sitting on the couch watching TV snack?
3: That is, and that's every time I go into the kitchen and grab a little handful of snack also.
2: Oh, yeah, that's dangerous. I understand. All right, Don, one last question. If your best friend was going to introduce you to a stranger, what would they say?
3: That I can carry a conversation with anyone. I'm pretty accepting, and I'm an easygoing guy, so I can fit in pretty well with anybody.
2: I can tell that much just over the phone. Thank you so much. Nice getting to know you, Don. Thanks for being a member of the Star family, man.
3: You too.
2: Have a good one.
3: Oh, thank you. I love your show.
2: Thank you.
3: You too.
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27: 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I haven't seen my couch since Tuesday. 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
0: Weather. Going to be a hot and humid afternoon as we make it into the upper 80s. However, you factor in the humidity, it'll feel closer to 100 degrees. Outside of a spotty shower chance, we do have a better chance of seeing some rain tomorrow afternoon. However, the main weather story once again will be the heat and humidity. We'll get into the upper 80s, but you factor in the humidity once again, we will feel over 100 degrees. There'll be some relief on the way this weekend. I'm Fox 19 Now, First Alert meteorologist Catherine Bodak on Star 93.3.
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3: If I were to ask you what unconditional love is, would you say it's love without strings attached? 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The reason why I'm asking is I want to share a great example of unconditional love. It's a really cool story. Don't miss it. 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
1: Hey, I'm David Leonard. I wrote this song in a season where I was asking myself if I was really living the life God called me to live. Not the life that looks successful on the outside, but the one that's faithful on the inside. It came from the deep desire I think we all carry to stand before the Father one day and hear the words, "Well done." This song is for anyone who's trying to stay on the path, even when it's hard. Anyone choosing faith over fear, obedience over comfort. And my hope is that it reminds you that every step of faith matters, and God sees it all.

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3: Hey there. Maybe you've heard me talking about my wife and I losing weight and trying to get healthier together. I want to introduce you to a couple who, if you ask them, what's your secret to making your dream come true? They'll tell you without question, it's mutual, unconditional love. You see, Dan and Holly are both in their early 50s and they've lost, get this, over 200 pounds combined. What happened was Holly's diagnosis of diabetes was a wake-up call that she needed to change her lifestyle. And Dan said, I'm in. I'm going to join you. We're going to do this together. So their journey started with a plant-based whole food diet. And Holly said that within a couple of months, she had lost 30 pounds. And by February, she had decided she needed to be physically moving. So she started with a short walk to the stop sign. And then she would go further to the end of her street and back. And she said, I honestly don't know how this would have worked if she had a partner that said, I love you less when you're struggling or when you're not ideal. See, Dan has always loved her and always treasured every part of her, including her body, no matter what the size. And it's just an awesome, strong marriage. Mutual, unconditional love, and they're getting healthier together. There is so much to love about that. And that's what I call the best news ever.
4: 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If that's where you are, you're not alone. Why Being a Dad Feels So Hard is a 5-day Bible study from the Jesus Table, helping you find your footing, your purpose, and your identity as a father. You don't have to be perfect. Just present. 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
6: 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Would you remember Jong in Cambodia, a former Buddhist praying for a Bible? Rohan is in India, beaten when he came to Christ, but more than anything, he's praying for a Bible. 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
8: It's going to be a hot and humid afternoon as we make it into the upper 80s. However, you factor in the humidity, it'll feel closer to 100 degrees. Outside of a spotty shower chance, we do have a better chance of seeing some rain tomorrow afternoon. However, the main weather story once again will be the heat and humidity. We'll get into the upper 80s, but you factor in the humidity once again, we will feel over 100 degrees. There'll be some relief on the way this weekend. I'm Fox 19 Now, First Alert meteorologist Catherine Bodak on Star 93.3.
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We are Cincinnati's Star 93.3. Hey, it's Chad, and maybe you've heard other people on the air become fast friends, talk about some random stuff, answer some weird questions, and win a chance for you to win a Starbucks gift card or an Amazon gift card if you get on the air. All you have to do is text me right now if that interests you, if you want me to call you back and ask you some crazy questions. Have some fun here on Star 93.3. I just need your name and where you're calling from. 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
1: Question for you. 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Next. If you've been

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2: It's so tempting to do the things we know we shouldn't.
3: Like?
2: Well, I got a little video and some pictures. Our son Quinn and his wife Sam, they got some pictures of a mama deer and the baby deer in their yard. Mm-hmm. And the mama deer was apparently leaving the baby deer while she went out foraging. She told the baby deer, stay put.
3: But she knew that they were responsible, Quinn and Sam, and her baby would be safe.
2: Yes. Yes. So she left her baby with them and just said, hey, you just stay put under this bush here. And there's something about, they were able to get so close, but, you know, they're staying back. And I was like, God, you know, I know it's tempting. It's so tempting to want to cuddle, but I thought there's other things too that's tempting to cuddle with that you shouldn't, like, let's say, like a baby cub, for example. You should never cuddle with a baby cub.
3: I don't know, though. Is that the advice? Because I wonder, just in the back of my mind, I wonder if maybe you cuddle with in form of bond with this little cub, and then years later, you're on a trail in the woods, and you encounter a hungry bear, and in the back of that bear's mind, it's like, I know this guy from somewhere.
2: If you've ever wondered whether Kevin would be a good person to get life advice from, I hope this solidifies the answer for you.
3: You don't want to hire me for a hiking guide either.
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1: What a win. What a win. For a friend of mine, I have to admit, honestly, I'm a little jealous. He said he made enough from their family garage sale to take the whole gang out to Chili's, not only getting appetizers and dinner, but maybe even dessert. They might have enough even for dessert. I've made enough on a garage sale that I think I was able to order pizza one time.
2: How about, have you ever made enough to maybe gas station hot dogs and a shared fountain drink?
1: Yeah, that's more typical for us. And you know why? It's because of the one guy that wants to haggle over a quarter.
2: Look, I'm going to say I might be one of those guilty ones. Look, we're just trying to be thrifty, okay?

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1: Hey, this is Chris with Stars Go Dim. And I don't know if you've ever been in a point in your life when you can look back and just say, without God, I don't know where I would be. And the only thing that you can do is look back and praise God for it. That's what my new song, Holy, is all about. It's about just looking at God and understanding how much He's done for you and knowing that the only thing that you can do is give Him the highest praise, which is holy, holy, holy. The thing we're all going to be singing at some point, just giving our worship to Him.

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2: When life changes, you've got to be ready for it. And sometimes you're just not. I'm going to say I feel this way. It dawned on me how different life feels. We all got in the car together. Della is driving everybody. Maggie, our youngest, she's in the passenger side.
3: Where are you and Lloyd?
2: Lloyd and I, we're in the back. We're in the back seat, as if we're waiting for our snacks and juice boxes back there. That's what we're doing.
3: Did Della at any point turn around and look in the back seat and say, hey, you two, I can turn this car around right now?

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3: Oh, I saw where this woman had said that she's decided that she's going to quit her job and travel the world until she runs out of money. And I don't know. I know that sounds reckless, but there's something about it that just sounds so magical to me.
4: Yeah, not entirely responsible.
3: 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But I've always been kind of like in my head. 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
4: 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Now I'm thinking if I left right now, I could probably stay gone. I don't know, till 4:30 this afternoon.
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